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eaglefm.com, anywhere in the world with the My Radio to go at. 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

0: Aerosmith, Cheney's Got a Gun, 100.9 The Eagle. 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
12: Good pressure and a stationary front just north of Appalachia. That'll be bringing us some showers and thunderstorms for the overnight hours. Watch out for some areas of heavy rainfall and maybe really gusty wind. We'll be in the mid-60s. Still some showers hanging around on Wednesday, a mix of sunshine and clouds. And during the afternoon hours, we may get some storms with heavy rain, going up to about 80. Showers on Wednesday night, and then another round of rain Thursday. I'm meteorologist Steve Hamilton from the

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0: Big Fran from Baby, I Love Your Way, 100.9 Eagle. The old talk box. He made it popular, and then it's been used in music ever since then. Old Frampton's boy, Peter. Old man Frampton's boy, Peter, as they call him where I grew up. You ever hear a phrase, you're John Denver? Yeah, it's old man Denver's boy, John. My buddy Joseph Eccles taught that to me, and I've used it ever since then when I don't know who somebody is. So just like, yeah, it's old man such and such boy or girl. More music next. Another free flat of rock and roll on the way. Guns N' Roses and Sweet Child of Mine kicking it off on the Eagle.
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0: The Doors break on through 100.9 The Eagle. Late great Jim Morrison, who some say might still be alive. Somebody said he's like a maple farmer up in Vermont and changed his name and faked his death so he could get out of the limelight. I don't know. I don't know if he would have gone through that. I do know in the year of our Lord, 1999, I took a trip to Paris, France, and I got to see where the man was buried. Now, I didn't dig down in the dirt and see a body there, but I do know there is a grave marker that says Jim Morrison and how old he was when he died. But I don't know. Do you think he's still alive? Ooh, conspiracy theory. Holler at me, 304-325-2250. 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
7: Low pressure and a stationary front just north of Appalachia. That'll be bringing us some showers and thunderstorms for the overnight hours. Watch out for some areas of heavy rainfall and maybe really gusty wind. We'll be in the mid-60s. Still some showers hanging around on Wednesday, a mix of sunshine and clouds. And during the afternoon hours, we may get some storms with heavy rain, going up to about 80. Showers on Wednesday night, and then another round of rain Thursday. I'm meteorologist Steve Hamilton from the Cole Chevy Body Shop Weather Center.
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0: 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Google can be your friend when you're trying to figure out something. That's Elton John, Benny and the Jets. I had no clue. That's not a live track. It's famous for sounding like a live concert, complete with cheering and whistling, but no, fully produced. And the sound you hear was pulled from an older Elton John performance in Royal Festival Hall. And it's about a fictional sci-fi band. I never knew any of that, man. Benny and the Jets. Pretty wild. Hey, look at that weather forecast coming up. And let's see who we got coming up. Oh, Billy Idol kicks off a free flight next. Gonna take a trip to a white wedding. It's Eagle.
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0: Steve Miller Band, Take a Money and Run, 100.9 Eagle. And you can run, walk, drive, or even ride a horse down Mercer Street this Saturday night, weather permitting, for cool cruising nights. It's back for that old tradition of cruising down on Mercer Street in Prince. It starts about 5 o'clock this Saturday, and it's free and open to everybody. 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That's this Saturday night. Cool cruising nights back on Mercer Street. Start about 5 o'clock. Reason I was talking about horses last time they had it, there were a couple of horses, people just riding them down Mercer Street in between cars. Hey, at least they obeyed the traffic laws. I saw the one dude hold up his hand when he was about to make a stop and pointed left when he was going to turn left, and then the horse took a dump right in the middle of the street. But other than that, life is good. Weather's next, and another long set of rock and roll on the way with the boss, Bruce Springsteen, on the Eagle.
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12: Air pressure and a stationary front just north of Appalachia. That'll be bringing us some showers and thunderstorms for the overnight hours. Watch out for some areas of heavy rainfall and maybe really gusty wind. We'll be in the mid-60s. Still some showers hanging around on Wednesday, a mix of sunshine and clouds. And during the afternoon hours, we may get some storms with heavy rain, going up to about 80 showers on Wednesday night, and then another round of rain Thursday. I'm meteorologist Steve Hamilton from the Cole Chevy Body Shop Weather Center.
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0: and talk dirty to me. 100.9, The Eagle. And, you know, when I was a kid, if you said a curse word, you'd either get your face slapped, you'd have to eat soap, or, you know, you'd be grounded. Now it's just common for kids to cuss. I don't know why that is. Why is it okay for kids just to say whatever they want to now? And I know curse words are more than four letters, but some of the bad ones are just four letters. You know what I mean? Like rain, R-A-I-N. That's bad, right? We're getting plenty of that right now, even though some people are having a drought in the parts of our country. Don't Stop Believing. Journey kicks off a free flight next. No curse words in that song. It's the Eagle.
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Collective Soul, December 100.9. Eagle. I don't want to think about that month right now. December, one of the coldest months of the year. Although we do get to celebrate Christmas and New Year's Eve and other things that month. But December sucks, in my opinion. Is that okay to say suck if I'm not talking about a vacuum cleaner or a straw?

0: I don't know. It's late. I need coffee. I'm going to have one more cup of coffee and another long set of rock and roll on the way before I say goodnight. Def Leppard, Fleetwood Mac, Queen, and more coming up. It's Eagle.
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9: Good pressure and a stationary front just north of Appalachia. That'll be bringing us some showers and thunderstorms for the overnight hours. Watch out for some areas of heavy rainfall and maybe really gusty wind. We'll be in the mid-60s. Still some showers hanging around on Wednesday, a mix of sunshine and clouds. And during the afternoon hours, we may get some storms with heavy rain, going up to about 80 showers on Wednesday night, and then another round of rain Thursday. I'm meteorologist Steve Hamilton from the Cole Chevy Body Shop Weather Center.
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0: Night Ranger, Sister Christian, 100.9 The Eagle. Great song. A great video, too. I'm out. Dan McMahon up next. Stay safe, bigger to yourselves and each other. Practice peace and keep on rocking. That's what I always say. Stay dry, too, man. It's raining pretty hard. Hey, I'll see you tomorrow night. Eagle.
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11: 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Yeah. Plastic. We are back. 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Are back.
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0: definitely was in the right.
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0: Jimi Hendrix Experience with arguably the greatest cover song of all time, All Along the Watchtower, on the 12th day of August. I am Dan McMahon. Oh, in the course of my lifetime, I have taken so much from people because I'm not, like, good, like, building things or, you know, I'm not the kind of guy that can, like, build a room or work on your pipes or something. But beyond that, the thing that people have always kind of, like, talked to me about would be getting pedicures. And I say I'm getting a pedicure today. That's why I'm talking about this. I mean, as a guy, don't you want to be as ready and clean as you possibly can for a woman? I mean, no woman wants you to have, like, ugly, ashy feet with just, like, making a sound against the covers, like, just scraping. It's disgusting, man. So whenever guys, like, you're like, I'm macho and I don't get pedicures or whatever, it's like, yeah, dude, I'm doing it for women. I'm doing it for the women. Well, for myself, so I can be more presentable, but I don't understand some dudes, I guess. Hopefully you like classic rock, because that's what we do. Money Talks coming up from the Razor's Edge, AC/DC.
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5: Good pressure and a stationary front just north of Appalachia. That'll be bringing us some showers and thunderstorms for the overnight hours. Watch out for some areas of heavy rainfall and maybe really gusty wind. We'll be in the mid-60s. Still some showers hanging around on Wednesday, a mix of sunshine and clouds. And during the afternoon hours, we may get some storms with heavy rain, going up to about 80. Showers on Wednesday night, and then another round of rain Thursday. I'm meteorologist Steve Hamilton from the Cole Chevy Body Shop Weather Center.
6: 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The Eagle.

0: Revolution. It's the Beatles on Wednesday, the 12th day of August. Dan McMahon in the shop with you, taking the hot tag from Joe Jarvis. I do appreciate you listening. 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

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I am Dan McMahon. It's the Rolling Stones. Honky Tonk Woman.

0: Old time rock and roll. Featured in 1983's Risky Business, a film that I talk about a lot. Again, it's one of those coming-of-age movies, not only for Tom Cruise as Joel, but for me, Dan McMahon, who was watching that film, not in 83 when it came out, because I was too young. I was three in 83. But I was probably seeing it in like by 87, 8. And I didn't even know what, you know, those things were yet, those adult activities, polite euphemism. But I knew the idea of this guy and bringing all of his friends to the crib and bringing all this this call girl's friends to the house, and they're all going to get together and do these things. I knew, man, that sounds awesome. I want to be a part of that. I want to be a part of the plus that fear of not getting into college. All that was relevant by the time I was in high school. It's a Risky Business. Great film. Bob Seger's in it. People just remember it for the scene with Tom Cruise and his draws. And I say the movie's great. I don't like that scene. It embarrasses me. But because who's wearing tighty whities? But anyway, the point is, it's about a guy who a guy with relationships and things with women. I dig it.
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10: Good pressure and a stationary front just north of Appalachia. That'll be bringing us some showers and thunderstorms for the overnight hours. Watch out for some areas of heavy rainfall and maybe really gusty wind. We'll be in the mid-60s. Still some showers hanging around on Wednesday, a mix of sunshine and clouds. And during the afternoon hours, we may get some storms with heavy rain, going up to about 80 showers on Wednesday night, and then another round of rain Thursday. I'm meteorologist Steve Hamilton from the Cole Chevy Body Shop Weather Center.
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Thunderstruck. We are playing the biggest songs, the best songs ever recorded, ever on 100.9 The Eagle. We are in free flight mode. We've been doing it for years. We're going to keep rocking the Virginias. This is Fleetwood Mac.

0: That's Magic Carpet Ride. That's Steppenwolf. It always makes me think of my late uncle Garland. Garland. No one in the world has ever been named Garland besides him. And Steve Buscemi's character on Con Air. He was Garland Green, the serial killer or whatever, Garland Green. But my uncle Garland, this was back before. You remember how it was when you couldn't burn CDs yet, like in the, you know, the 80s and 90s? You had to buy the whole album, which was okay, you know. But if you only liked one song, maybe it wasn't so good. But anyway, my uncle liked songs like Magic Carpet Ride and Born to Be Wild and Sookie, Sookie, Sookie. So he's like, well, you're my nephew. Let me borrow your Steppenwolf CD. And I found out you shouldn't lend your CDs to people, because my uncle then kept it for the next 4 to 5 years. But eventually I did get it back from him. But that's when I think Steppenwolf, I think of my Uncle Garland taking my CD from me as like an 11-year-old boy. I digress. It is 100.9 The Eagle. I've got Led Zeppelin coming up and a band that's on tour with Motley Crue right now, Tesla, doing Love Song.
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8: Air pressure and a stationary front just north of Appalachia. That'll be bringing us some showers and thunderstorms for the overnight hours. Watch out for some areas of heavy rainfall and maybe really gusty wind. We'll be in the mid-60s. Still some showers hanging around on Wednesday, a mix of sunshine and clouds. And during the afternoon hours, we may get some storms with heavy rain, going up to about 80. Showers on Wednesday night, and then another round of rain Thursday. I'm meteorologist Steve Hamilton from the Cole Chevy Body Shop Weather Center.
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0: spirit of radio exists on 100.9. The Eagle, I'm Dan McMahon. That was Rock and Roll of Famers Rush. They're back out on tour, the 50-something tour. There are a couple of dates where you could realistically go and see them perform live, because you're probably thinking, I'll never get to see Rush live or never get to see them live again. For example, they will be in Cleveland. I know you're like, well, Cleveland. They'll be in the Cavs or the Rocket Arena September 17th and September 19th. Cleveland as a town gets a bad rap, in my opinion. Although, a couple times I've seen the Bears with the Brown Stadium, their fans are just awful. You figure they've lost enough, they would empathize with me, but no, they're aggressive and horrible. But September 17th and the 19th, they'll be in Cleveland. They'll be in Rush, that is. They'll be in Washington, D.C., October 25th and 27th. And here's the one that's even better. They'll be in Charlotte, North Carolina, just two and a half hours down, November 20th and November 22nd. Tickets are available now. 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
1: And during the few moments that we have left, we want to talk right down to earth in a language that everybody here can easily understand.

The late, great FDR talking about the only thing we have to fear is fear itself. That's Living Color, a band that was discovered by the Rolling Stones. 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

0: The Doors, my favorite quote-unquote classic rock band, because they are always classic rock for me. That's from 1967. I didn't come along till 1980, so their music was already a little old by the time I got a hold of it, but I loved it, man. This is the Eagle 100.9. That was from their second album. They did two records in 1967 alone. Earlier in the year, they did the self-titled debut, which had The End, Light My Fire. What else was on that? Break On Through to the Other Side. And then the second album comes out later that year, Strange Days. You've got Strange Days and People Are Strange. And When the Music's Over, man, I absolutely love that song. So The Doors, what a year for The Doors. Two fantastic albums. I don't even know which one's better. They're both great in so many ways.
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9: Good pressure and a stationary front just north of Appalachia. That'll be bringing us some showers and thunderstorms for the overnight hours. Watch out for some areas of heavy rainfall and maybe really gusty wind. We'll be in the mid-60s. Still some showers hanging around on Wednesday, a mix of sunshine and clouds. And during the afternoon hours, we may get some storms with heavy rain, going up to about 80. Showers on Wednesday night, and then another round of rain Thursday. I'm meteorologist Steve Hamilton from the Cole Chevy Body Shop Weather Center.
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0: Top 100.9, the Eagle is teamed up to give you a chance to win Dollywood tickets. But you might be saying, well, who have you teamed up with? Well, Victory Honda of Beckley. Summer's almost over. 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Summer's almost gone. Not that I can sound like Jim Morrison, and that was a terrible attempt, Dan. 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

I am wearing the album cover to that shirt right now. Use Your Illusion 1. That was Guns N' Roses. I love it. November Rain from 1991. They're on tour right now, and they've had that country guy Chris Stapleton come out with them to perform songs like Patience and Knocking on Heaven's Door. 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

0: Led Zeppelin, Ramble On. I love to ramble on. I'm Dan McMahon. It's early Wednesday. We are the classic rock station in Bluefield, West Virginia. We are on the terrestrial radio dial, 100.9 FM. And I do appreciate you listening. We want to give you a chance to win some more free stuff. For instance, the summer ends, I mean, pretty soon, right? I mean, the kids are going to start back in school. We're going to have football here on the Eagle at the end of the month, the Bluefield Beavers and Graham on the 28th. So you have a little bit of time left, and we want you to be able to exploit said time by going to Soquel Mountain Water Park. 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
6: Good pressure and a stationary front just north of Appalachia. That'll be bringing us some showers and thunderstorms for the overnight hours. Watch out for some areas of heavy rainfall and maybe really gusty wind. We'll be in the mid-60s. Still some showers hanging around on Wednesday, a mix of sunshine and clouds. And during the afternoon hours, we may get some storms with heavy rain, going up to about 80. Showers on Wednesday night, and then another round of rain Thursday.

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0: Eddie Money, Take Me Home Tonight. There was a movie that came out in like 2011 called Take Me Home Tonight. And the trailer had Eddie Money in it. So you think, well, that's easy money right there, right? Terrible pun intended. They're going to utilize Take Me Home Tonight because that is the name of the movie. And then I watched the movie and it wasn't in the movie. It wasn't on the soundtrack. I mean, I get it. You got to pay for the rights. If you pay for it in the trailer, why wouldn't you use it in the movie when it's called Take Me Home Tonight? Who knows, man? 100.9 The Eagle, we do know, plays classic rock, and we will impress you with that, if that's your genre. Foreigner's on the way, because it feels like the first time. And that's going to go out to, you guessed it, Mike McPherson, Bluefield PD's very own Lieutenant Mike McPherson, a man that's not only retired, but a man that loves Foreigner. Also Fleetwood Mac, and a band that's going to be at the West Virginia State Fair coming up in a week and a half. Stone Temple Pilots, Interstate Love Song. All that and more coming up.
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Time of your life, good riddance, Green Day. We've been rocking the Virginias for decades. It's another free flight of classic rock on the Eagle. From Hysteria, it's Def Leppard and Armageddon.

0: 38 special. We played The Police before that, which always makes me think of Eddie Murphy in 48 Hours. We played Roxanne and Def Leppard, Armageddon It. I am Dan McMahon, early morning hours, Wednesday, the 12th of August. It is the classic rock station. I'm 45 years old, and when I was seven, maybe eight, I think I was seven, I called in to J104, and they made me, there was a segment called Pick 7 at 7, and which was ironic because I was seven. So a seven-year-old picking 7 at 7, and I wanted to hear Def Leppard, Animal. That was one of my seven songs that I was requesting because I loved Animal from Hysteria. And the dude, the guy on the radio, I felt like he was using a fake name. You know, like his name was Vic St. John. That can't be his real name, but Vic St. John, like, berated me. I don't even know why I got into radio. You figure it'd be such a negative experience. The guy hated me because I was young and from the county and probably a hick and everything too at the time. He like forced me to say that the song I wanted to hear was Armageddon It, even though I wanted to hear Animal. He's like, that's an old one. I want you to say you want to hear Armageddon, and like forced me to say Armageddon It.
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11: Good pressure and a stationary front just north of Appalachia. That'll be bringing us some showers and thunderstorms for the overnight hours. Watch out for some areas of heavy rainfall and maybe really gusty wind. We'll be in the mid-60s. Still some showers hanging around on Wednesday, a mix of sunshine and clouds. And during the afternoon hours, we may get some storms with heavy rain, going up to about 80 showers on Wednesday night, and then another round of rain Thursday. I'm meteorologist Steve Hamilton from the Cole Chevy Body Shop Weather Center.
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0: REO Speedwagon, we're not messing around. We play classic rock. It is the Eagle 100.9. We are teaming up with Uncharted Adventures to give you a chance to win lots of stuff. For example, the Pipestem State Park giveaway. That means a staycation. You can have fun here, less driving, more adventure. So you got Pipestem State Park, you have Glade Springs Resort, and we're also offering weekend stays in a treehouse at Lake Mountain Manor. The summer's almost over, so this is your chance right now. Text in the word staycation, and maybe you can win some of these things I just talked about. You'll be at home still and having a great time, hence the term staycation. Text in staycation to 304-325-2250, and you can join our most recent winners, such as Rhonda Woolwine of Princeton, Cynthia Woods of Switchback down in the county. I went to Switchback Elementary for a month. And 86. Julie Harmon of Bluefield is also a winner, but you could be the next winner. Text in the word staycation, 304-325-2250. 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I'm Dan McMahon, Woody and Wilcox, coming up next.
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2: Earlier we mentioned that there was a commercial flight that had to turn around because a toddler wouldn't sit down in their seat before they took off. Everybody had to disembark and the flight was canceled. Can you imagine being in either situation? As a passenger, like your flight just got canceled, but as a parent, there's that too. So we're taking your calls.
3: We were refinancing our house before COVID, and my oldest son was maybe, I don't know, maybe like 3 or 4. For some reason, the lady came to our house, and we were sitting at our table. We were signing documents. The next thing the lady says, oh, I didn't know you guys had a dog. And we look at her, and we said, we don't have a dog. What are you talking about? She's like, something licked my leg. And I was like, what? And so we both, me and my wife, looked under the table, and our 4-year-old son had licked a random stranger's leg. We were mortified. We did apologize and, say sorry, but golly.
4: So that would happen to me.
5: Kids got good taste.
4: It's going to
5: go places
4: brain.
5: In life.
4: I'm sure one of my kids is like a stranger.
5: I've been licking legs since I was 4 years old.
2: Dang. Crawled under the table. I mean, he could have licked any number of things.
5: Yeah, that's
2: I'm
5: right.
2: Leave it at that. 704-FEZ-3200.
6: I used to work at Lowe's. I was helping a couple out that had like maybe a 5 or 6 year old. I was showing them a product and they were asking questions and we were talking about it. This kid was running around all over the place and then came over and punched me right in the place where you don't want to be punched. I looked at the parents. They did and said nothing. And I just walked away. Couldn't do anything. I just walked away.
5: If you have kids, they do go through a phase.
4: Yeah.
5: There is that sort of crotchal punch phase where they're just like, they're at that height. That's all they can basically do. And then once they learn that they have a power, my God, do they utilize
4: it. Usually they just do it to you, though, not just strangers at the Lowe's.
5: Agreed.
4: That's awful. You got to say something as a parent, right?
2: Like, what do you do? Like, nothing takes it away. But yes, you do have to apologize.
4: I'm so, so sorry. And I pick up my kid and we go straight to the car.
2: Here's $5.
4: I go buy yourself a
5: like a dollar's not enough. Ten seems like too much.
2: Go buy yourself a cup. At least he didn't lick you.
4: I don't know. I mean, at least it's not as painful to be licked.
5: No. Colby!
2: Quite the opposite, Chelsea. But not by a toddler at Lowe's. 704-FEZ-3200.
7: Yeah, Wilcox, didn't you see a kid at a restaurant like lick all the syrup bottles or the ketchup bottles or something? Anyway, great to have you back, guys. Woody, great to hear that everything went well for you. Chelsea, I appreciate you being here today in the wake of the devastating news of the SpaceX rocket crashing into the moon. The death toll is, I believe at last count, 0 and counting. So stay strong, guys.
4: I never asked if anybody would die. Why can't we ever let anything go? I had a whole week. I had to do work to try to get over that. I had made doctor's appointments. So thank you, Chuck, for bringing that back.
2: I had totally forgotten that the SpaceX rocket was crashing into the moon. It did happen, apparently. He's not wrong. There was no death. There was no one there, obviously.
5: It didn't knock the moon out of its orbit.
2: That was the real discussion, right? Is that Chelsea was like, how is that not changing the course of life as we know it?
4: Well, not that dramatically. I'm not going to go back and rehash it, but it's good to know that no one's jokes have gotten better over the past week.
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23: Multiple rounds of showers and thunderstorms that will help keep our flooding risk high through the end of the week. Occasional rain and thunderstorms with drenching downpours at times today. High this afternoon, right around the 80 degree mark. We'll see a few scattered showers and storms with heavy rain tonight, mid 60s. Another round of moderate to heavy rain on Thursday with a high in the low 80s. Friday, we wrap up the week with showers likely, a few thunderstorms, a high near 80. I'm meteorologist Sally Russell. From the Cole Chevy Body Shop Weather Center.
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2: Hey, guys. So I just stumbled across one of your, I guess, newer affiliates up in Virginia. They referred to your show as our new morning show. I think it's 96.3 ROV. So shout out to them. They are now preset number 3 on my stereo in my truck. I still think you guys should put out an actual list of all your affiliates for those of us that literally travel the country for work. But have a good one. Hopefully everything went good with Woody's surgery. Talk to y'all later.
1: So that's awesome. First of all, yes, ROV, the Rock of Virginia. Very excited to be the new morning show there for sure. As far as the affiliates, maybe we should do that. 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
4: You should just drive around the country and see if you hear our voices.
1: Yeah, that'd be fun as well. Those are all what I'm going to call options, not necessarily good ones other than the one I mentioned. Now, we're back after Woody's surgery. And I also had my mom's memorial over the weekend. So it was kind of a dual purpose week off. Chelsea was just getting ticks. That's all she did, I assume. There's been no discussion. But there's been a rumor about what happens when we leave for years now.
5: I know we determined a few years ago that every time you guys take a day off, there's a bump in celebrity deaths, and we determined that you guys probably caused that increase somehow. Rest in peace, Mrs. Shields from A Christmas Story. Yeah, that woman died, and you guys killed Cooter. I can't believe it. Come on. Everybody likes Cooter. How can you guys not like Cooter? I like Cooter. Now we got no more Cooter. Rest in peace, Cooter.
4: Okay, too many times.

0: I'll give you Cooter. I won't give you whoever that was from A Christmas Story. I feel like if you have to dig that hard to find a celebrity who passed away while we were out for a few days, I don't know that it really counts.
1: The thing is, in this time that we're living in, you don't have to dig that hard, because I also saw that headline. Like, anytime anyone passes away who's ever been in Hollywood or famous, I feel like somebody's writing an article about it.
0: Right. Well, and blaming us, right, including somebody posted that Dory Funk, American professional wrestler, died.
2: Well, that's
0: at the age of 90 or something. So that is sad. But again, I don't know. I feel like if you have to reach that, and that's no offense to Dory Funk, I'm not familiar with his work, but I think we can maybe put to bed this idea that when we take a day off, that celebrities pass away. And that includes the people who are texting that or tweeting that Dick Van Dyke needs to be nervous right now. Mel Brooks, very sweaty as we continued our days off. Both, by the way, pulled through. So that's all what I'm going to loosely call good. So I don't know. I think that's one of those things that we're going to leave in the dust as far as this idea that we're killing celebrities when we take days off. I mean, I don't mean any harm towards Mrs. Shields from A Christmas Story, whoever that is.
2: Right.
0: But since I don't even know her real name, and again, I'm not, you know, I'm sad that she passed away, but I don't believe we caused that. And I think you're trying a little too hard to make your point.
2: Teddy Moore, by the way, was her name.
0: Teddy Moore.
2: Yes.
0: Okay. Well, that's what I thought.
2: Somebody
0: it would
2: sent in John Cypher, an actor in Cinderella and Hill Street Blues, also passed away.
0: Okay.
1: I'm going to calm down.
2: Yeah, we're reaching too far.
0: It's a little bit of a stretch is what I feel like. So, but whatever it is, you're always welcome. 704-FEZ-3200. That's our voicemail. Or if you do have the iHeartRadio app, which is a free download, just hit the little microphone and those messages come right to us.
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2: Welcome back, Woody. I mean, the conversation about you having your gallbladder taken out is pretty cool, but a better conversation is to talk about your first bowel movement. Let's do it. Woody, you suck.
3: I don't think that is a better conversation. I don't think we should have that.
4: Yeah, Wilcox, I'm thinking about you. Yeah,
5: you guys are going to have to go out to dinner on your own for that one.
4: And into the bathroom.
5: That is not happening. I mean, I am fascinated, obviously, about the ins and outs, pardon the expression, of, you know, because I've never had my gallbladder out. I don't know if I know anybody who has, so I don't know, like, what happens afterwards and all that, but.
3: You've had surgery before, though, and you know, like, you have to stop eating, I don't know, what is it, 12 hours beforehand. So I did that. So Monday night dinner was the last, like, solid food I had until Wednesday night.
5: That's not that long. I thought you were going to say, like, till yesterday.
3: No. But, I mean, they did say be cautious about what you eat when you do go back to eating. Because I had smoothies and some other stuff. It's not like I was just sitting there starving. But they were like, keep it bland because of the stuff that we had talked about before.
4: In the beginning or forever?
3: He said in the beginning, it's best just to keep it bland. And then you're going to have to experiment because everybody's different. You know, he's like, I can't tell you don't eat pizza anymore. You may be able to eat the greasiest pepperoni pizza, but something else may set you off.
4: We have heard a spectrum of stories.
3: And that's exactly what it is. You have to relearn what foods you can eat in what amounts.
4: Let's not experiment while we're on the air, okay?
3: I think that would be fun. We'll go Instagram Live.
4: Sponsored by Depends.
5: Well, that guy would be ecstatic.
3: Yeah. So. 100%.
5: What about, did you get the special anesthetic, the one that I love so much? You know, I'm a big fan of getting my colonoscopy.
4: Oh, right. That's
5: because I just want to get knocked out with that stuff and then wake back up and feel 30 years younger.
3: No. I had the deeper stuff. And it's funny because for years, anybody who has to wake me up for something, family members, they hate doing it because I'm like a cat with a cucumber behind them. Especially when I'm asleep, if you touch me or if you say my name or whatever, like, it scares the living you-know-what out of me.
4: But you're not normally coming out of anesthesia.
3: No, but that's how I am just in a regular sleep. And I remember the nurse saying, he did it again. And I was super gentle with him this time. So they're trying to wake me up in the recovery room and they're like, Woody. Like, I screamed. They're like, he did it again. So apparently I have that same reaction even coming out of deep anesthesia where they were like, we've never seen anybody do anything like that.
4: Yeah. So, I'm sure that's related to some kind of deep trauma.
3: That is one. I know what it is. And you are not wrong, Chelsea, where it's to the, you know.
5: You scream. Oh, does that happen every day when your alarm goes off? Do you scream?
3: Not necessarily scream, but certainly I feel like I bolt out of bed and, like, to the point where the whole body is elevated off the mattress and then I land back on the mattress. That level of, like, muscle twitch.
4: That's intense and probably not a normal experience.
3: Certainly not healthy.
4: Well, at least you don't have to hit snooze, though, because that adrenaline's keeping you up.
3: Right.
4: You really should be studied. Shouldn't we all?
3: What can you learn from this ET body?
5: If you missed it when we opened the show, Woody did say the doctor, when they got the gallbladder out, said it was diseased and dangerous. So, which used to be the name of our show, but
3: I was diseased. You were dangerous.
5: So, 704-FEZ-3200, talk back button, also available on the iHeartRadio app. No bowel movement talk, however.
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20: Multiple rounds of showers and thunderstorms that will help keep our flooding risk high through the end of the week. Occasional rain and thunderstorms with drenching downpours at times today. A high this afternoon right around the 80 degree mark. We'll see a few scattered showers and storms with heavy rain tonight, mid-60s. Another round of moderate to heavy rain on Thursday with a high in the low 80s. Friday, we wrap up the week with showers likely, a few thunderstorms, a high near 80. I'm meteorologist Sally Russell. From the Cole Chevy Body Shop Weather Center.
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1: My guess is, even if you almost have never been on a flight, even if you've just been on one in your whole life, you've witnessed a screaming child on that flight. It's almost just a given for, I think, for multiple reasons. So, I mean, Chelsea, how many times you've flown? Count it up. And how many of them had a screaming child on them, including potentially your own?
2: Would it be easier to say how many didn't?
1: Yes, it would be.
3: I mean, it could be a brief scream, but we hear kids.
1: So you see the story about the flight that was canceled because a toddler refused to sit down in their seat?
3: Yes. And I've been waiting for this moment to A, hear details because I only saw the headline, and B, share my thoughts.
1: The aircraft could not take off in this unsafe condition, so the crew elected to return to the terminal and have all passengers disembark because a toddler refused to sit in their seat and be buckled in, standing and screaming. And they all had to get off the plane and cancel the flight. I've been in the situation. I think we've talked about it on the show. When my kids were tiny, we did a red-eye flight from Anchorage, Alaska to Washington, D.C. Get ready for a long damn day. Stopped in Dallas. I don't know if you've ever seen a map of the United States, but it's not exactly on the way. But anyway, within the first hour, you know, and we left at like 10 at night from Anchorage. My son, who was an infant of sorts, I don't know, a couple of months, was just screaming. Now, he wasn't even tall enough or big enough to stand up in his seat, but you're mortified. I mean, as a parent, you're mortified. So I don't know, if you're somebody who's gotten on a plane or somewhere, it doesn't matter where it was, and a kid's screaming, and you're mad at the parents are as mad as

0: themselves as you are at them. And I remember I told you, Denise actually took him into the bathroom and just locked herself in the bathroom with our son for like an hour, just hoping that it would muffle the screams and that it wouldn't bother as many people.
1: That's a little bit different than a kid who's a toddler who won't sit down.
0: It is different, but it's still just a screaming kid. And, you know, they didn't cancel our flight. I guess it's the not sitting down.
2: Yes.
0: Yeah. Not as opposed to the screaming.
2: Yeah.
1: Yeah. If you can't buckle in, there are certain restrictions that you can't take off.
2: I guess they'd already pulled away from the gate, because if that's happening to me, I'm going to remove us from the flight. I don't want to inconvenience an entire flight because my kid won't sit down.
1: By the way,
2: why'd they all have to cancel?
1: Well, part of the reason is because it was a red eye. And so it had gotten so late that the airport basically had closed by the time they were doing anything, so the plane couldn't take off. So even if you had removed yourself, Chelsea, they're like, it's 12:30 in the morning, the airport is closed, we would have to fill out all this paperwork, so we'll just try it again in the morning.
2: That's my nightmare.
1: But everybody as a kid has caused their parents some sort of strife.
2: Yeah, you've heard some of my stories, but never a whole flight getting canceled.
1: Never have you caused it to hundreds of other people.
2: Have I had a police officer on horseback chase me through a park? Yes, but still no flight canceled.
0: I mean, I'm surprised that there isn't a holding child down, strapping them in moment where everybody gets involved. At that point.
1: Right. If there was somebody trying to attack the cockpit, there would be multiple people standing up to do something. I'm surprised multiple people didn't do something in this case.
2: I mean, maybe somebody tried. I remember when Dylan was maybe 2 years old, it took me a solid 45 minutes to get him in a car seat because he was so like little and all over. So I hope somebody tried. But then there's the line of like, are you abusing someone else's kid?
0: Well, but the parents, let's start there. And I think it would end there. I mean, how strong is this kid?
2: Right.
1: How weak are these parents?
2: My mom is small and she would have to put me in like full bear hugs, her legs and everything to get me to calm down. So there are ways. Maybe you just don't want to do that on a plane full of strangers. But again, I'm invested in us getting to our destination.
1: Right. Because this kid had to be in his own seat and had to be buckled in. So even the bear hug, like even if you just like, well, I'll just hold on to him and we'll go that way. They're like, that's not going to work.
2: Now the whole family's got to ride the mega bus thanks to this kid. Can't fly anymore. Banned.
1: That's.
2: We're taking Amtrak because Jenna couldn't get it together and sit in her seat.
1: You get a new kid after that, don't you? You turn that one in, maybe so pick hard. One up.
0: I don't know. You start working out, though. I still don't understand how you can't strap your own kid in. I don't know. That's mind-boggling to me.
2: Me too.
0: 704-FEZ-3200. If you got a kid screaming at the Woody and Wilcox show, understandable. 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
1: If you've ever been in a situation where you couldn't get your kid to stop crying or couldn't get them to sit down, that can be a problem, especially on a flight. I just actually put this out on Twitter, at Woody and Wilcox, the story about the flight that had to be canceled. A commercial flight because a toddler wouldn't sit in their seat and put on their seatbelt. Now it's turned into people sharing other interesting toddler stories.
2: I was a server in a family-friendly sports bar for 5 years. One day I had a couple come in with their toddler who stood up in the booth, started jumping and screaming mac and cheese over and over and over again. And I said, yeah, I got you. I just need to get everybody else's order. And he spat in my face. Parents did nothing.
1: You're going to have to cancel that flight.
3: Cool Beans is beside herself and is screaming in her room.
4: I thought you were going to say, well, I can't get anybody's food until you sit down and stop screaming or something like that. Parents said nothing.
3: You've seen people, Chelsea. Does that shock you, really?
4: I've never seen a kid spit at me, though. I've had a
1: stranger.
4: Right. Well, my kids.
1: Well, I guess my kids haven't spit at me, but no. I can see. I mean, listen, sometimes kids just get in this fervor and you just can't, they get nuts. Mm-hmm. But to a stranger.
4: You think the parents would say something.
1: Oh, my God.
4: Yeah.
3: Say something.
4: Right.
3: We're out of there.
4: I remember once parents got mad at me because I just brought over pictures of Shirley Temples because their kids would not stop drinking them so quickly. And they were like, what are you doing? We didn't say they could have all that sugar. I was like, dude, I'm taking the order and they've already gone through their whole drink. So that was
3: so they were
4: parents
3: trying to,
4: and kids. Yeah, I don't know. Just people get real weird about their kids when you're in restaurants.
3: It's okay for them to have 7 sodas as long as it's in an individual glass. You bring a pitcher, now it's on you.
4: Because I couldn't keep up with it. You meet all kinds of people working in restaurants. Highly recommend.
3: Stacy on Twitter says, I blame the parents on this one. You can't fault a baby. They're crying because it's the air pressure in their ears. They don't know what's going on. They don't know how to pop their ears yet. But a toddler needs to sit the F down. Mm-hmm.
1: Well, they hadn't even taken off yet, obviously, in the case of this flight where they had to cancel it because the kid wouldn't. They were just starting to taxi toward the runway. This has nothing to do with ears.
3: But that they do pressurize the cabin, and that can affect a kid even from when you're still on the ground.
1: Maybe. Not. I don't know about that quick. But and I don't think toddlers usually know how to do their ears either then. So if that's your excuse, then I think it applies to the toddler too. If you're going to give the baby an excuse.
4: But is that why the toddler can't sit down? Because of the ears?
1: I don't think so.
4: Okay.
1: That's not acceptable. Interesting. Somebody has a counter story to this though at 704-FEZ-3200. We'll get to that next. You're welcome as well. If you're streaming us on the iHeartRadio app, use the microphone, the little talk back button.
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19: Multiple rounds of showers and thunderstorms that will help keep our flooding risk high through the end of the week. Occasional rain and thunderstorms with drenching downpours at times today. A high this afternoon right around the 80 degree mark. We'll see a few scattered showers and storms with heavy rain tonight, mid-60s. Another round of moderate to heavy rain on Thursday with a high in the low 80s. Friday we wrap up the week with showers likely, a few thunderstorms, a high near 80. I'm meteorologist Sally Russell. From the Cole Chevy Body Shop Weather Center.
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1: Imagine you get on a flight and eventually everyone who's gotten on the plane has to disembark because your kid won't sit down in their seat. And you have to be strapped in before they can move forward and take off. And they have to turn around and go back to the gate because your kid won't stop screaming and won't sit down in their seat and put their seatbelt on. We were talking about that a little earlier. This has come in.
2: I feel like you guys haven't experienced a toddler refusing to get in their car seat because, I mean, they go full on rigid body and, like, you got to dang break their darn leg and force them in there. I mean, good night. My daughter, it was like I was killing her just to put her in her car seat, buckle her up, and get going to where she wanted to go. My oldest son never did that, but by golly, my youngest son right now, it's like wrangling a dang mongoose. I can't get that kid in his car seat to save my life. I mean, I ain't trying to justify the lady in the airplane with the toddler. I mean, your toddler should be able to sit down. But I am saying, sometimes getting the toddler in a dang seat is a life or death situation.
1: It is one of the least fun things ever.
3: Core memory for me, Chick-fil-A, Dylan was maybe two, and I'm small enough that I could actually get in the back seat with him to have, like, try to get more control over it. It was impossible. It went on for like 45 minutes. And I thought people were going to, like, maybe call the authorities. And then a police officer pulled in next to me. And I almost had to ask for help and assure him that I wasn't abusing my kid. It was that bad.
4: This is why God invented Benadryl. You just give it to your kid and they pass out. Right? I mean, look, I understand that you shouldn't just be handing your kids medication. But at certain times you go, we need to knock this kid out.
3: Just make him run sprints for a while before you try to put him in a car seat. I don't know. I've been there, though, sir. Some of them are very wily, like wrangling a mongoose, I believe is what you said.
1: But you in the parking lot with your kid at Chick-fil-A is so different than you making a flight turn around because you can't get your kid to sit down. I just can't even imagine how many death stares you're getting from people. How bad you would feel.
3: Yeah, I wouldn't be able to do it. We would figure out how to get that plane going.
1: I can't imagine allowing it to turn around.
4: I read that the flight then, you know, obviously they tried again the next morning. You as the parent, do you even show up or are you just like, I'm going to go find a different airport. I'm going to find a different life. Yeah, I'm going to change my name.
3: Yeah, you got to take a megabus or something now. You can't. I feel like you're banned from flying.
4: Yo, well, Amtrak? I mean, it should be a self-ban, right? Where if you're that embarrassed, you're like, I'm not going to go back and
3: you're not going to even try it, right? Because what's changed with the seats overnight? Nothing.
1: Kids yeah, but you know as well. Again. But the next day may be completely different. Like, it's never, you
3: not
1: never
3: gonna,
1: know.
3: Not how even going to try that.

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1: 704-FEZ-3200. Interesting call has come in. I want to get to that. We don't have time here. It's sort of specifically for you, Chelsea. I think you'll enjoy it. And I use that term sarcastically. Okay. So you're always welcome. Your story is welcome as well.
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1: Earlier we mentioned that there was a commercial flight that had to turn around because a toddler wouldn't sit down in their seat before they took off. Everybody had to disembark and the flight was canceled. Can you imagine being in either situation? As a passenger, like your flight just got canceled, but as a parent, there's that too. So we're taking your calls.
2: We were refinancing our house before COVID, and my oldest son was maybe 3 or 4. For some reason, the lady came to our house, and we were sitting at our table. We were signing documents. The next thing the lady says, "Oh, I didn't know you guys had a dog." And we look at her, and we said, "We don't have a dog. What are you talking about?" She's like, "Something licked my leg." And I was like, "What?" And so we both, me and my wife, looked under the table, and our 4-year-old son had licked a random stranger's leg. We were mortified. We did apologize and, say sorry, but golly.
3: So that would happen to me.
4: Kids got good taste.
3: It's going to
4: go places
3: brain.
4: In life.
3: I'm sure one of my kids licked a stranger.
4: I've been licking legs since I was 4 years old. Remember the first time I tasted human flesh?
3: Whenever anybody's coming over, you just got to make sure those kids are under the table.
1: Dang, crawled under the table. I mean, he could have licked any number of things.
4: Yeah, that's right.
1: Leave it at that. 704-FEZ-3200.
5: I used to work at Lowe's. I was helping a couple out that had like maybe a 5 or 6-year-old, now maybe 4-year-old. I was showing them a product and they were asking questions and we were talking about it. This kid was running around all over the place and then came over and punched me right in the place where you don't want to be punched. I looked at the parents. They did and said nothing and I just walked away. Couldn't do anything. I just walked away.
4: If you have kids, they do go through a phase.
3: Yeah.
4: There is that sort of crotchal punch phase where they're just like, they're at that height. That's all they can basically do. And then once they learn that they have a power, my God, do they utilize
3: it. Usually they just do it to you, though, not just strangers at the Lowe's.
4: Agreed.
3: That's awful. You got to say something as a parent, right?
4: I'm so sorry.
1: What do you do? Like, nothing takes it away. But yes, you do have to apologize.
3: I'm so sorry. And I pick up my kid and we go straight to the car.
1: Here's $5.
3: I go buy yourself a
4: like a dollar's not enough. Ten seems like too much.
1: Go buy yourself a cup. At least he didn't lick you.
3: I don't know. I mean, at least it's not as painful to be licked.
4: No. Colby!
1: Quite the opposite, Chelsea. But not by a toddler at Lowe's. 704-FEZ-3200.
6: Yeah, Wilcox, didn't you see a kid at a restaurant like lick all the syrup bottles or the ketchup bottles or something? Anyway, great to have you back, guys. Woody, great to hear that everything went well for you. Chelsea, I appreciate you being here today. In the wake of the devastating news of the SpaceX rocket crashing into the moon, the death toll is, I believe at last count, 0 and counting. So stay strong, guys.
3: I never asked if anybody would die. Why can't we ever let anything go? I had a whole week. I had to do work to try to get over that. I had made doctor's appointments. So thank you, Chuck, for bringing that back.
1: I had
3: so
1: totally
3: cute.
1: Forgotten that so the SpaceX rocket was crashing into the moon. It did happen, apparently. He's not wrong. There was no death. There was no one there, obviously.
4: It didn't knock the moon out of its orbit.
1: That was the real discussion, right? Is that Chelsea was like, how is that not changing the course of life as
3: well,
1: we know it?
3: Well, not that dramatically. I'm not going to go back and rehash it, but it's good to know that no one's jokes have gotten better over the past week. Right on track.
1: It was ketchup bottles, by the way, Chuck, not syrup bottles, just for the future reference. And we're going to get through this. Maybe, Chelsea, let out your anger by going down to Lowe's and punching some dude in the crotch. Apparently, it makes you feel better.
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18: Multiple rounds of showers and thunderstorms that will help keep our flooding risk high through the end of the week. Occasional rain and thunderstorms with drenching downpours at times today. High this afternoon right around the 80-degree mark. We'll see a few scattered showers and storms with heavy rain tonight, mid-60s. Another round of moderate to heavy rain on Thursday with a high in the low 80s. Friday, we wrap up the week with showers likely, a few thunderstorms, a high near 80. I'm meteorologist Sally Russell. From the Cole Chevy Body Shop Weather Center.
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2: Glad you're back, Woody. I was thinking of new names for the shows in case you died, like Chelsea and Coleless Jason with weather and sports from Old Man Wilcox. They would cut to Old Man Wilcox, and he'd be like, I like the wind, and my team scored the most points. But anyways, hey, oh, also, Chelsea, good humble brag. I was small enough to get in the back seat with my child. Nice. The terrible twos for my son, shout out to Snoring Frog in Virginia Beach area. I was in Korea for that year. I missed the terrible twos. But the stories I heard at, I think it was a restaurant, he made a mess with rice, threw it all over the floor, and tried to take him out of there. And another time, and he pitched another fit. People were looking at my wife as she was following behind my father-in-law. And she was like, it's my child, it's okay, it's my child, it's okay. Because he was screaming and looking like he was kidnapped. Good times. But yeah, advice to all the new parents out there, if you can get it, go deploy or TDY to Korea for a year when your child is two and just skip the terrible twos. Worked out great for me. My son is 34, by the way, and I still get blamed for missing the second year of his life.

0: Well, that's good advice then.
1: Yeah.
2: All right.
0: And this all started, by the way, if you missed that story about the toddler that wouldn't sit down on a commercial flight when they were getting ready to take off. So they canceled the flight, had to return to the terminal. Everybody gets off the flight because a child would not sit down and get buckled. That's a new one. Maybe it's happened before and they just haven't reported it. But I don't think I've ever heard of a story like that before.
1: Not a whole flight.
0: And it's, no one is cool with that. The parent is gotta be, I hope, mortified. And everyone else is furious because it's the dumbest reason for a flight to ever be canceled. I mean, it's just the worst day of everyone's life on that plane. 704-FEZ-3200. The talk back button is also available to you. Appreciate your stories.
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1: Appreciate those of you that have rung in on social media. Of course, we're back now live, and Woody had his gallbladder out, and it seemingly was successful. Nate at Woody and Wilcox says, I had my gallbladder out during recovery from surgery. Climbing ladders and sneezing got me. I don't know what he means when he says, got me. but that's interesting. And then he says, I could eat anything, but I just get like a 2-minute warning sometimes and needed to find a bathroom. Good luck, Woody.
2: I think those are two separate problems, right? Because Woody, after your surgery, you said something along the lines of, this must be what doing sit-ups feels like.
3: I never have done sit-ups.
2: Because you're sore in that area. So maybe doing something, climbing ladders and sneezing for sure, whenever you have any kind of like soreness there, I feel like,
1: Okay, maybe. I thought he meant like it was a digestive issue.
3: But that's I thought he's like, I climb a ladder and I poop my pants. I mean,
2: maybe with right. sneezing, but I don't know what a ladder, just what, being high in the air?
1: I don't know, Chelsea. I'm not a doctor.
3: Something about just that elevation game. I turned gay and I pooped my pants. It was one of those things.
1: Oh. And the gay thing, that's you're going to have to describe that. Okay. That's too much.
3: That was a guy who, in a lawsuit, claimed that at elevation, he cheated on his wife.
2: Or girlfriend, doesn't matter.
3: With a man, and blame the elevation.
1: Okay, got it. Earlier this morning, we were telling the story about the plane that had to turn around and cancel the flight because a toddler wouldn't sit in their seat and put their seatbelt on. And so the stories that have come in now of just weird things that kids have done, pretty solid.
4: So one time, my 5-year-old daughter was in the Hallmark store with my wife. My wife was on one end of the hallway, or the aisle, shopping for cards, and my daughter was on the other end, about 20 foot away. Some guy comes around the corner with obviously one leg. He had shorts on and crutches and had a stump there, and my daughter yells out, hey, Mom, this guy's got one leg. That's hilarious. My wife said she wasn't looking, but she just felt this mortification come over her. Was praying the guy had two legs and she was kidding, but she looked and sure enough, this dude come hopping by with kind of a smile on his face.
2: That's hilarious part was a little extra.
1: Yeah, I think that's the key.
2: I mean, even just screaming it alone, because kids will do that. And I feel like you either have kids that like talk too much or, you know, are difficult to get into car seats. At least that's my experience. Because the youngest one, he's the one that says things out of turn. He's gotten a little bit better. But you remember years ago, we were at a work thing and my family was there. We're waiting at a tent. And I think I was waiting for you guys. There's a police officer there. So we're just kind of making small talk. And all of a sudden, the little one who like thinks he's a performer and entertainer starts going into some bit I've never heard before. And he's like, Piggy want a donut? Just like that, in that voice. And Frank and I look at each other like, oh no. First of all, we're mortified.
3: He called a police officer a pig?
2: And asked him if he wanted a donut. And he was doing a voice and everything. And I was like, I'm so sorry. I've not ever heard him do this. He didn't learn it from us because that's what you
3: clearly
2: think, right?
3: You learned it at home.
2: He made some kind of comment about that, like tongue in cheek. Oh, obviously, see what's going on at your house.
3: Did he have donuts in his hand?
2: No. It was awful.
3: That's just cruel and unusual.
2: It was a whole bit he was doing. And so we've over the years had to talk about things like that. That was terrible.
3: Piggy want a donut.
2: Yes. But then the other one I've just had to carry out of stores because he's screaming or melting down because he couldn't carry eggs in his hands around the store.
1: Couldn't carry eggs in his hands.
2: Yes. Not just like a dozen eggs, but just eggs.
3: Out of the carton.
2: Out of the carton.
1: You're in the grocery store. He wants to take the eggs out of the carton and carry them that
2: yes.
1: way.
3: Well, children are notorious for never letting go of anything.
2: That was bad, too, because he started a tantrum. Then a stranger got involved trying to tell me, you know, what to do with kids. And my dad had to step in and be like, leave her alone. It was a whole scene. But I've had to carry the oldest kid out of many a store. But he's never said that to a police officer.
1: I wanted to hear the lick call again.
5: We were refinancing our house.

0: maybe, I don't know, maybe like three or four. For some reason, the lady came to our house and we were sitting at our table. We were signing documents. The next thing the lady says, oh, I didn't know you guys had a dog. And we look at her and we said, we don't have a dog. What are you talking about? She's like, something licked my leg. And I was like, what? And so we both, me and my wife, looked under the table and our four-year-old son had licked a random stranger's leg. We were mortified. We did apologize and, you know, say sorry, but golly.
1: Then there's maybe a double concern because now you're trying to eye the lady up and you're like, should I be concerned that he just licked her leg? Like, is there anything going on there that I ought to be worried about? You know what I mean?
2: Are you going to victim blame? Like, wow. Why are your legs so tasty?
1: I don't know if that's victim blaming, but I just, you know.
3: You think she has an open wound on her leg and now he's sick?
1: I don't know, Chelsea. That's what I'm saying. That's the discussion. Like, what's going on? Why would he do it? And is there something we should be concerned about for his health? I don't know. These are all fair questions, I feel like.
2: Somebody's just tuning in and they're like, I can't believe Chelsea's little one licked a cop's leg.
3: Not out of the realm.
1: 704-FEZ-3200 is one way to get through. There's also the talk back button as well.
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1: Appreciate your calls.
2: Hey, good morning, guys. Glad to have you back, man. Sorry you're going through what you're going through. Hopefully that gallbladder remove is going to make you feel a lot better. Chelsea, man, I miss whenever you talk in Spanish. If you can do that more often, that would be great. Love you guys.
1: Are you doing a show somewhere where you speak in Spanish that I'm not aware of?
3: No, my skills aren't great. Working on it, though. I did mention Piso Mojado a couple weeks back.
4: Is that what it was?
1: Wow, okay. Is that, you think that's working for that guy real well?
3: So.
1: Okay, well, that's great. Yeah, Woody did have his gallbladder out and seemingly successful. It's now been exactly a week from today.
4: Yeah.
1: And no overly negative effects other than what the doctor told you when he took it out.
4: Yeah, and I guess I didn't even bring it up to you guys beforehand. So I was scheduled to go in and they said, hey, check-in's at 8:15. And I think the surgery was actually scheduled for like 9:30 or something like that, right? You're there an hour and a half early or so. And so by the time 10:45 rolled around and I still hadn't seen anybody, I was like, starting to sweat a little bit. I didn't bring it up, but they kept going, we don't know why the doctor hasn't come back. There must be something going on. And I'm just like, it would be par for the course, right? After everything that we have talked about with this gallbladder since February, that something would happen on the day of the surgery that they would be like, we can't do it.
3: So. Were you already back in that little waiting area with the shower cap and all that?
4: Back, shower cap, shaved, like IV in, and time's just ticking. And I'm just sitting there. To the point where my wife was sitting there with me. She's like, I'm going to go. And I was like, because we had gotten up early and, you know, we fed the dogs, but she didn't walk them. She didn't do anything. She took the day off of work. She's like, you know, if I need to come back and get you, just shoot me a text. Because I didn't want her just sitting there with me. We're just sitting in this small waiting room. Whatever, you know, the little bay that they put you in.
1: So when did they end up doing it?
4: It was a little after 11. So I was only, you know, back there for 3 hours. But the good news is, after that, surgery went flawlessly. Outside of, you know, afterwards, they're sort of, you know, talking to you. And they're like, hey, by the way, your gallbladder was diseased and dangerous. And I thought to myself, those are usually words that you don't want to hear from a doctor. And he's like, I'm glad that we took this out now. I'm like, yeah, I've been trying since February.
3: Right, because it could have been a lot worse at any time.
4: Absolutely. And shout out to Nurse Lauren, who listens to the show. You know, you may check in someplace, Chelsea Wilcox, and they're like, hey, I recognize your voice. Are you on the radio? And you're like, yeah. And they're like, oh, I listen to your show. Nurse Lauren listens to the show because as my wife is sitting there, she's like, oh, you know, I was looking at the paperwork and I saw your name. But she's talking to me behind the curtain as I'm changing into the gown. So she just is hearing my voice. She's like, I do listen to the show. And she turns to my wife and goes, I don't know how you put up with him. And I'm like, oh, you do listen to the show. That's right. Not just lip service. So it was awesome. It was, I felt immediately better as soon as coming out of surgery. So
3: if you are having some kind of potential gallbladder issue, go ahead and get that going today.
4: Don't wait.
3: Right.
1: But before you make a call like this, we've already gotten one.
5: Welcome back, Woody. I mean, the conversation about you having your gallbladder taken out is pretty cool, but a better conversation is to talk about your first bowel movement. Let's do it. What do you suck?
4: You know what?
1: Don't worry, that didn't happen. Oh. So if you're like, oh no, did I miss the bowel movement talk? You did not. We have not had any.
4: I did start up a new bowel blog and you can check out all the information
1: there.
4: That'd
1: be great. You and a handful of guys who are curious can go to lunch together. Someday.
4: More than a handful.
1: That'd be fun. Meanwhile, appreciate everybody who's still calling in about the weird things you've experienced with a toddler.
6: A couple years ago, I was on a field trip with my son to Carowinds. I was a chaperone, so I had him and three or four other boys. And hear gasping all around me, whip around, and there's a little boy less than a foot away from me who had pulled his pants down to pee. And the mom was mortified. She was so embarrassed. And I was like, look, it's fine. Like, I was laughing, you know, because you potty train a little boy, and they're going to go wherever they are. Okay, bye. Bula.
1: And that never changes.
4: That's a fact.
3: But I mean, where were you when that was happening? Hmm. Was there even like a bush involved? Like, because I've had my issues with kids going to the bathroom behind bushes. Or are you on the roller coaster?
1: It wasn't on her, right? You didn't feel like she was suggesting that he peed on her leg.
3: No,
1: right?
3: But just like how public was it?
1: Mm-hmm.
4: Usually kids don't care.
1: Pretty much so is what I'm taking from that.
4: Yep.
1: 704-FEZ-3200, talk back. But that all came up, by the way, because a flight had to be canceled because a toddler wouldn't sit in their seat on a flight and get buckled in. So the whole flight had to turn around and go back and everybody had to get off.
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17: Multiple rounds of showers and thunderstorms that will help keep our flooding risk high through the end of the week. Occasional rain and thunderstorms with drenching downpours at times today. A high this afternoon right around the 80-degree mark. We'll see a few scattered showers and storms with heavy rain tonight, mid-60s. Another round of moderate to heavy rain on Thursday with a high in the low 80s. Friday, we wrap up the week with showers likely, a few thunderstorms, a high near 80. I'm meteorologist Sally Russell. From the Cole Chevy Body Shop Weather Center.
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1: You saw, and this isn't a commercial, but I just want you to know, the $1 quesaritos today at Taco Bell. Did you see that? I don't understand what's going on exactly, but it's a one-day only deal. There's no restriction.
2: They've been doing that lately because I caught
1: it.
2: They had a Mexican pizza $1 day. They're trying to get people in the doors because of all the stuff that's been going on.
3: But everything that they sell for the $1 also doesn't contain any type of lettuce.
2: Correct.
3: They're sort of like wooing people like, look, you can still eat it. It doesn't have lettuce on it.
1: Right. I mean, I don't think that's a deterrent for anybody. Like, oh, there's no lettuce. Okay, I guess I won't go to Taco Bell. Like, I don't think that's holding anybody back. So that's happening all day today, FYI. The other thing that's going on today, and I haven't seen it yet, but our buddy Rory Scovel has his comedy special out today.
2: Oh, yeah, that's right.
1: It's streaming on Netflix. It's called The Show Must Go On. I did just look. It is there for sure. So that's a thing that's happening. I can't wait to watch that. And we'll get back to you with my review on that. But he's one of our favorites. And appreciate your calls.
4: I didn't know. I was in my like early 20s, maybe not even, like 18, 19. And I was very involved in church. We did Vacation Bible School. And somehow I got recruited to be the only male in the preschool area, so it was my job to take all the boys to the bathroom. And I didn't know that little boys, you know, when they have to go, they just drop them to the floor. So it was a little daunting as a very young person. And you're like, pull them up, buddy, pull them up. Yep, we're all done. Pull them up. Nope, I'm not helping. You pull them up. So that was my experience with toddlers.
1: That is a tough one when you think you're supposed to help pull up the pants. And then you're like, well, which side do I stand on? You don't want anything coming at you, if you know what I mean. And that is a daunting task. Mm-hmm. We've talked about this before. It's either 8-year-olds or 80-year-olds. And men know this when you walk into a restroom, public restroom. Nobody in between has their pants to the ground typically, although Woody had one teacher, I think, in high school.
3: He was my high school guidance counselor.
1: But when mostly it's really young boys and really old men who go pants to the floor at the urinal. Just FYI, ladies, usually that's not the way that works for everyone else.
3: The most awkward when he was like, hey, I need help pulling these up, and I had to help him.
1: He may want to go to college, right? He has guidance right in his name. Shouldn't he be able to pull his pants up?

0: He's like, you want to go to college, right? You help these pants off.
1: That's what you get when you walk into the teacher's bathroom.
0: It wasn't the teacher's bathroom. It was the student bathroom. Why he was using it?
2: I don't know.
3: Yeah, and it wasn't a urinal either, but.
1: Okay. He didn't even really change
0: it. Wasn't
1: there.
0: Even the men's room.
3: Well, that's good. That's a real learning experience for you. And you're doing the Lord's work there at Vacation Bible School. So good job. 704-FEZ-3200. There's also the talk back button available to you. This came up because the toddler caused the commercial airliner to cancel their flight because the kid wouldn't sit down and put on his seatbelt. You can imagine how mad everyone on the flight would be and how embarrassed the parents would be in that scenario. Like, nobody wins. And so off and on, we've been taking some fun stories from people about kids and things that have happened and those sorts of things. So there's always a good story or two that we can all learn from, I think, is the benefit. So 704-FEZ-3200, talk back button available to you as well.
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7: Multiple rounds of showers and thunderstorms will help keep our flooding risk high through the end of the week. Occasional rain and thunderstorms with drenching downpours at times today. A high this afternoon right around the 80-degree mark. We'll see a few scattered showers and storms with heavy rain tonight, mid-60s. Another round of moderate to heavy rain on Thursday with a high in the low 80s. Friday, we wrap up the week with showers likely, a few thunderstorms, a high near 80. I'm meteorologist Sally Russell. From the Cole Chevy Body Shop Weather Center.
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1: It's fascinating how the discussion of embarrassing things that have happened with your kid has turned into a discussion of occasionally there's a very old man that we may witness in a men's room who pulls his pants all the way to the ground to do the number one. And I don't blame this guy for the way he starts his call.
2: I hate that I have thoughts on this, but I would almost rather the old man butt cheeks, you know, pants on the floor, then the hand on the wall and the grunting, like, you know, once you get older, I guess, apparently it gets more difficult. Maybe Wilcox can tell us, but they put the hand on the wall and then you hear this, like everything they've got is going into this discharge. And if the pants on the floor helps with that, I would almost prefer that to hearing the, you know, like, oh man, I'm not looking forward to getting old.
1: I'm not familiar with the hand on the wall grunting at the urinal. Is anybody? I'm not. I don't think I've seen that before.
3: I'm not often in men's bathrooms. What's going on in there?
1: I can't answer that. That's what I'm saying.

0: I mean, there are changes that happen to your body, and I know you're taking a poke at me, but yeah, some things do change in that area, but I've not witnessed that. You know, there's tends to be a more frequent trips to the bathroom for dudes as they get older.
1: But
0: yes.
1: I don't know any facts, but just theorizing from what he's talking about, you're talking about some sort of prostate issue.
0: I would assume so, but I'm just saying I've never seen the hand on the wall thing. That's not something I've witnessed. So,
2: are there a lot of noises that go on?
0: I mean, not at the urinal usually, maybe in the other parts of the bathroom. Right. I think we all understand that part. We don't need to get into that too much.
1: That's not prostate related.
0: No, I don't think so. But
2: good luck to you guys.
0: I was going to say I'm going to need some proof of that, but I really don't care.
2: And also, that's a crime if he's capturing somebody doing that in a bathroom.
0: No, it's not necessarily a crime. He could just call us and then be like, hey, you okay if I put you on with them? And then,
2: oh, live?
0: Yes, or on the, you know, Chelsea, on the voicemail.
1: A lot of states have just, you know, single, recorder. You only need one party to agree to the recording.
2: I think that's only when it's audio, not when you're with a man at a urinal in a bathroom. There's video involved.
1: I'm not a lawyer.
0: And a lot of changes to the law, Chelsea, so I don't have any of these answers. Yeah, well, I mean, I think I'm with you then, maybe. I don't know. His original take was he'd rather see the pants to the ground. I don't know if I agree with that.
1: Anybody who's an old man who's grunting right now, 704-5200.
0: I mean, that's half our audience, so that should be good. Also available on the TalkBack. That's another way to get your old man sounds in as well.
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1: This came up earlier. It comes up multiple times a year when Woody used to work. I guess you were, well, was it at the YMCA when you worked there? Because I know you've worked in a lot of places where men are naked. So there's the YMCA, and then you were like a pool boy at a club or something.
2: It was the same spot, right? You were a towel boy and you gave shoe shine.
1: That was all at the YMCA?
3: No.
1: Thank
3: no.
1: you.
3: I never worked at the YMCA.
1: They don't. Nobody's shining shoes at the YMCA.
3: I'm sure they do at some places.
2: It was a gym that was like an executive business center.
1: That's yes. right. You used the word executive. I
3: it was an executive
1: locker room. It was an executive locker room. That yes. was it, right?
3: Yes.
1: Okay.
3: Where I was the towel boy and shine shoes.
1: Okay. Is that where the sign was on the wall that said, please don't use the hair dryers for your genitals?
3: No, that was at my local YMCA.
1: Okay. Now we're sort of right. getting somewhere because I don't think any of us had seen that particular sign before, but we've gotten this call now.
4: My stepdad confirmed old men do use hair dryers to blow themselves off. He has no hair on his head, so he doesn't need a hair dryer for any other reason. And I asked him one day, I said, why are you using a hair dryer? I like the way it feels. It's faster than using a towel.
1: So there's your answer.
2: That was jarring, the way that was phrased. Is it using the hair dryer to dry themselves?
1: Mm-hmm, right.
2: Let's go with that phrasing.
3: Ain't no way it's faster than using a towel.
2: It feels good. Have you ever, tried it?
3: I will admit, no. Never have.
1: Well, not in a public place, though. You've tried it in a public place?
2: No. I'm not naked drying my hair at the Y.
1: Okay, well, you just said it feels good. So I'm like, well, what are we talking about?
2: Well, I mean, I've been around a hair dryer in my own bathroom many a time.
3: Just got curious one day,
2: and you're like, I like being warm, but you got it. Like, I'm not doing it specifically to that body part. Just the warm air feels good. But you just make sure if you guys are going to do that, don't get too close. Make sure the heat's not up too high. Okay.
1: Great tip. Thank you.
2: You're welcome.
1: Do you recognize her voice?
4: My stepdad confirmed old men do use hair dryers to blow themselves off. He has no hair on his head, so he doesn't need a hair dryer for any other reason.
2: I don't, but I like her.
1: She's she likes the big F-150 doggies. Do you ever remember that call when we were talking about my dog and being 9 pounds okay. and all that?
5: I love a good mutt. I love a good old, you know, my daddy drives an F-150 doggy. You know, a sturdy one that's going to last about 20 years. But I got roped into a poodle, and that's just been a predicament.
3: She sounds like Fortune Feenster.
2: She does sound like Fortune. I love it, the cadence of it.
1: She's good. She doesn't sound like Fortune to me, but she does sound like she's dabbled in comedy. Mm-hmm. She has great timing.
3: Yes. Close personal friend of the show, Fortune Feenster.
1: Well, right. She's been on the show a few times. but the voice is so recognizable.
2: Good job.
1: Thank you. You always say I don't recognize voices, but I do. It matters.
2: Here's one.
3: All it takes is just remove my gallbladder and Wilcox can recognize voices.
1: 704-FEZ-3200. If you'd like to go on a date and dry yourself with Chelsea, she'd apparently enjoy that.
2: Excuse me.
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1: We had so much going on today, we didn't even get to that one. I saw the video last night of the soccer player who jumps over the little wall on the field while celebrating a goal and goes right down a hole that he didn't see. I thought it was like fake. I thought it was an AI video or something, but I guess it wasn't. Have you seen that, Chelsea?
2: No, there's just a surprise hole.
1: It's like a Brazilian soccer player, and they jump over that little half wall thing, and he just goes straight down. Like, he doesn't know the hole's there.
2: He injured, right?
3: He scored a goal. And then was like celebrating, he's going to jump over it, and is like halfway over, he realizes this is going to end poorly.
1: I don't know if he does that. It's so quick. It looks fake. It looks like a cartoon. Anyway, appreciate all your calls today. There was a lot of chatter after that flight had to be diverted, canceled essentially, because of a toddler that wouldn't sit in their seat and put their seatbelt on. We had a lot of toddler stories.
4: So when I was younger, my youngest sister was about 3 at the time, and we're all out to dinner because my stepfather's coming back from a deployment the next day, and Mama wasn't going to cook. And the waitress came by and asked us if we needed anything else, and everybody said, no, we're good. And apparently, my younger sister needed something because she hollered across that restaurant, come back here, you bitch.
1: Wow. I mean, kids say the darndest things I've heard. Right? Then there was this.
5: I used to work at Lowe's. I was helping a couple out that had, like, maybe a 5 or 6-year-old, now maybe 4-year-old. I was showing them a product, and they were asking questions, and we were talking about it. This kid was running around all over the place and then came over and punched me right in the place where you don't want to be punched. I looked at the parents. They did and said nothing, and I just walked away. Couldn't do anything. I just walked away.
1: Or this.
6: We were refinancing our house before COVID, and my oldest son was maybe, I don't know, maybe like 3 or 4. For some reason, the lady came to our house, and we were sitting at our table. We were signing documents. The next thing the lady says, oh, I didn't know you guys had a dog. And we look at her, and we said, we don't have a dog. What are you talking about? She's like, something licked my leg. And I was like, what? And so we both, me and my wife, looked under the table, and our 4-year-old son had licked a random stranger's leg. We were mortified. We did apologize and, say sorry, but golly.
3: Kids lick the darndest things.
1: And this.
7: I was a server in a family-friendly sports bar for 5 years. One day, I had a couple come in with their toddler who stood up in the booth, started jumping and screaming mac and cheese over and over and over again. And I said, yeah, I got you. I just need to get everybody else's order. And he spat in my face. Parents did nothing.
1: Kids spit in the darndest places. But, of course, the big news was Woody is back from his gallbladder surgery, and there was some confusion.
8: Traveling Tim here, Knoxville, Tennessee. I've been gone a couple of days. I haven't got to listen to you. I thought Woody was going to have his cervix removed. How come I'm hearing him on the radio? Did he make it? Damn it.
1: He did make it, and his cervix is still intact. Albeit dilated, maybe, because he is due any day now. Anything else you missed, you'll find it on the podcast. Also, just a heads up, one of our favorite stand-up comics, Rory Scovel, has a new special out today on Netflix. Also, today is the first of the HBO series Hard Knocks for the season. Seattle Seahawks are the focus this year. 21st season, by the way. for that show, Hard Knocks. Don't forget, you can get a $1 quesarito today. I don't think, it's not a quesarita like a drink. It's not like a margarita with cheese in it. It's actually food.
3: But if you blend it, add some tequila.
1: Yeah, I'm just clarifying for those that aren't, you know, down with the quesarito. Intern Dave, what do you got for us?
9: Another great show, guys.
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It's Aerosmith. 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
15: Limited sunshine today. We will see the chance of showers and storms producing some very heavy rainfall, so flooding will remain a concern. Temperatures this afternoon into the lower 80s. Chance of showers and storms tonight. Heavy rain will continue and overnight low into the upper 60s. Occasional rain and thunders on Friday with a high right around the 80-degree mark. Looks like Saturday we'll see just isolated showers, so more dry hours than wet ones, a high in the low 80s. Looks like Sunday we'll see another chance of isolated showers and storms. I'm meteorologist Sally Russell from the Cole Chevy Body Shop Weather Center.
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0: Rolling Stones, classic rock, 100.9. The Eagle. 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

0: 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Doug Dillon here, and we've got free Dollywood tickets for you. 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Bon Jovi on the way, Thin Lizzy and Bush next on The Eagle.
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4: Limited sunshine today. We will see the chance of showers and storms producing some very heavy rainfall, so flooding will remain a concern. Temperatures this afternoon into the lower 80s. Chance of showers and storms tonight. Heavy rain will continue and overnight low into the upper 60s. Occasional rain and thunderstorms Friday with a high right around the 80 degree mark. Looks like Saturday we'll see just isolated showers, so more dry hours than wet ones, a high in the low 80s. Looks like Sunday we'll see another chance of isolated showers and storms. I'm meteorologist Sally Russell from the Cole Chevy Body Shop Weather Center.
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0: 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The Eagle, Doug Dillon here, and Cool Cruising Nights back Saturday night. 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
10: Limited sunshine today. We will see the chance of showers and storms producing some very heavy rainfall, so flooding will remain a concern. Temperatures this afternoon into the lower 80s. Chance of showers and storms tonight. Heavy rain will continue and overnight low into the upper 60s. Occasional rain and thunderstorms Friday with a high right around the 80-degree mark. Looks like Saturday we'll see just isolated showers, so more dry hours than wet ones, a high in the low 80s. Looks like Sunday we'll see another chance of isolated showers and storms. I'm meteorologist Sally Russell from the Cole Chevy Body Shop Weather Center.
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0: Steppenwolf, Born to be Wild. 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I'm Doug Dillon. The Two Virginias 5K Challenge coming up August 22nd. It's downhill all the way, point to point. It's a USATF certified course, so it's going to be great for PRs because it's downhill pretty much there. Pre-registration is going to be 7 a.m. Now, that's when you check in. 7 a.m. to 8:45 a.m. The race starts at 9. 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
1: Rumors spreading round in that Texas town. About the shack outside the games. And you know what I'm talking about. 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

0: 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The Eagle. I'm Doug Dillon. Never miss a song, okay? 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We got news updates, weather, school closings. 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
15: Low pressure and stationary front are off to our west, and we could get some showers and thunderstorms around Appalachia for the rest of today. Some of those could have low

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0: Cream, White Room, Classic Rock, 100.9 The Eagle. I'm Doug Dillon, and the annual Backpack Bash coming up, kicking off the school year. 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The annual Backpack Bash, Friday, August 14th. All right, well, we got great music for the workday still to come. Joan Jett getting ready to kick off another free flight on the Eagle.
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0: 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Well, the Lemonade Festival will be coming up here at the end of August, and Oliver Anthony is going to be in concert at Bowen Field at 6 p.m., part of the Lemonade Festival. 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Guns N' Roses coming up, U2 and George Thurgood, right after that Eagle Eye forecast.
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8: Towering over Soaky Mountain Water Park sits an 8-story drop down a twisted path of raging currents. Introducing Rafter's Rage. 6 courageous souls ride together to brave the twists, turns, and zero gravity drops. It's not just a raft ride. It's an initiation, a test of family, friends, and

0: 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I'm meteorologist Steve Hamilton from the Cole Chevy Body Shop Weather Center.
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0: Mac, Classic Rock 100.9, The Eagle. I'm Doug Dillon. I am out of here. All right, have a great rest of your day. Ken Dietz will be on your radio after 3. And Cool Cruise of Nights back this Saturday, Mercer Street, downtown Princeton, the place to be, beginning after 5 p.m., free and open to everyone. A lot of classic cars. 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

0: Paul McCartney Wings, Live and Let Die, classic rock, 100.9 The Eagle. It has been so wet this summer, hasn't it? And those thunder boomers that rolled through last night knocked us out for just a bit. We are back. We are rocking your Wednesday with Aerosmith, Tom Petty, and Rush on the way. Also, how wet's the forecast look? I don't know. Update on that forecast on the way, 100.9 The Eagle.
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6: Eagle Eye Weather.
7: Air pressure and stationary front are off to our west, and we could get some showers and thunderstorms around Appalachia for the rest of today. Some of those could have locally heavy rainfall, so watch out for a little bit of flooding. We'll be right around the 80-degree mark on today's high. Overnight, scattered showers and thunderstorms, more heavy rain possible, mid-60s. It looks about the same for Thursday. Showers and thunderstorms are a possibility, be in the low 80s. I'm meteorologist Steve Hamilton from the Cold Chevy Body Shop Weather Center.
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0: company purchases its coffee grounds from a tire shredding place and one of those burnt hair salons. 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

0: It has always been on my bucket list to see that band live. And I guess I have an opportunity, but I blame it on my financial situation for not fulfilling that bucket list item. Limelight Rush there, classic rock, 100.9 The Eagle. It is Ken Dietz. How you doing? Cool Cruising Nights back this weekend. Always have fun doing that. 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Again, that's coming up Saturday. Skinnerd on the way. Another free flight coming up here. 100.9 The Eagle.
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0: rocking the Virginias for decades, rocking the little band from Texas. Frank Beard, the drummer, was ZZ Top, you know, the one without the beard, has stepped away from performing live due to health reasons. So Billy Gibbons, out there with others, carrying on the legacy of ZZ Top. Boston on the way, Green Day, Stevie Nicks, and Kansas all coming up for you. Let's do more classic rock as we get closer to quitting time here on a Wednesday. Going to do that next, and an update on the forecast as well. 100.9 The Eagle.
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15: Good pressure and stationary front are off to our west, and we could get some showers and thunderstorms around Appalachia for the rest of today. Some of those could have locally heavy rainfall, so watch out for a little bit of flooding. We'll be right around the 80-degree mark on today's high. Overnight, scattered showers and thunderstorms, more heavy rain possible, mid-60s. It looks about the same for Thursday. Showers and thunderstorms are a possibility, be in the low 80s. I'm meteorologist Steve Hamilton from the Cold Chevy Body Shop Weather Center.
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0: It is Kansas Dust in the Wind, Classic Rock 100.9 The Eagle. It is Ken Dietz. How are you? It's been so wet. You know, I can hear the grass growing. And the problem is, when you're a working man, having the time to cut the grass when it rains every time you're not at work. It's funny how that works. Speaking of work, let's wrap it up. Workday bought up here. Another free flight for the drive home. Queen, coming up. Classic Rock 100.9 The Eagle.
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The Eagle.

0: Three Doors Down, Kryptonite, Classic Rock, 100.9 The Eagle. Wednesday afternoon. So you know how the guys of Motley Crue have been accused for years of using backing tracks during their live shows. Mick Mars even made that claim when he sued the band after they fired him. Remember all that? Well, Nikki Sticks says that, they do use backing tracks. But here's what Nikki says. He said, hey, we only use it for things that we can't do live, like orchestras and saxophones. He said he got the idea from Queen, who used backing tracks for Bohemian Rhapsody. So, I don't know. I guess the controversy has been put to rest, or has it just begun? Let's do Motley Crue. Coming up, 100.9 The Eagle.
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8: Good pressure system moving along a stationary front that's over our area. Showers and thunderstorms continue for the overnight hours, and a few of those might have some locally heavy rainfall, so watch out for a little flooding. We'll be in the mid-60s. Rain and thunderstorms scattered around on Thursday, and it looks like we'll be hitting the low 80s. Few showers on Thursday night, then another round of rain and thunderstorms will be coming in on Friday. We'll stay in the low 80s. I'm meteorologist Steve Hamilton from the Cole Chevy Body Shop Weather Center.
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0: are getting by on a Wednesday afternoon. Grateful Dead, Touch Grey, Classic Rock, 100.9 The Eagle. So do you see where AC/DC's Brian Johnson almost got hit by friendly fire? I guess one of their cannons that they always use on stage malfunctioned, but he's okay. Let's do some AC/DC. Let's do some Genesis. Another free flight on the way. 100.9 The Eagle.
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Rocking the Virginias for decades, rocking your Wednesday afternoon with a free flight and Mr. Warren Zevon. 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Werewolves of London, 100.9 The Eagle.

0: 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Got the kiddos, the grandbabies ready to go back to school. 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Getting ready for back to school. It is that time of year. Is it next week the kids go back? I think so. Update on the forecast. More rock coming up. The Eagle.
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14: Air pressure system moving along a stationary front that's over our area. Showers and thunderstorms continue for the overnight hours, and a few of those might have some locally heavy rainfall, so watch out for a little flooding. We'll be in the mid-60s. Rain and thunderstorms scattered around on Thursday, and it looks like we'll be hitting the low 80s. Few showers on Thursday night, then another round of rain and thunderstorms will be coming in on Friday. We'll stay in the low 80s. I'm meteorologist Steve Hamilton from the Cole Chevy Body Shop Weather Center.
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0: Supertramp, the logical song. It is classic rock, 100.9 The Eagle. Let's hope we don't have storms again tonight. They rolled through last night pretty late, and man, there were some boomers out there. It's been a wet summer, hasn't it? I mean, it's just been so wet. Give us a break, Mother Nature. Joe Jarvis updates on the forecast all night long for you. Have a great Wednesday night. Catch you tomorrow. The Eagle.
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0: 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Got a little chilly last night. I thought about setting a fire.
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0: 100.9 Eagle Boston and Amanda, A-M-A-N-D-A. I can read. Yay! How's life treating you on this Wednesday? I'd love to talk to you. 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Tom Petty, AC/DC, some Alice Cooper, more all mixed in. 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
5: High pressure system moving along a stationary front that's over our area. Showers and thunderstorms continue for the overnight hours, and a few of those might have some locally heavy rainfall, so watch out for a little flooding. We'll be in the mid-60s. Rain and thunderstorms scattered around on Thursday, and it looks like we'll be hitting the low 80s. Few showers on Thursday night, then another round of rain and thunderstorms will be coming in on Friday. We'll stay in the low 80s. I'm meteorologist Steve Hamilton from the Cole Chevy Body Shop Weather Center.
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0: Cooper School's out. Just a couple more days and the kids got to go back even before Labor Day because school boards are idiots. Yeah, I said it out loud. 100.9 Eagle, Joey Jarvis, that was my opinion and my stance. I don't think you should have to go to school until after Labor Day. That's the way it was when I was a kid, and look how I turned out. Woody Wilcox back to full strength. Wake up with them tomorrow morning, 6 a.m. Laughter and rock and roll all in one place. It's the Eagle.
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